0: It's a bang of a bird. Are you seeing?
1: I'm nothing.
0: Are you seeing?
1: Come on, come see me.
0: Are you seeing? See you still alive? Is my mind? You're small.
1: Are you seeing? Can't you see?
0: Is my mind? You're too small.